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0: 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It's Alice's Attic with Alice Cooper.
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7: 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What you don't expect is for your very own late night pal to be a member of the Rock and Roll Hall of Fame. 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Confide in him now, and you shall be rewarded. It's Alice's Attic with Alice Cooper.
8: It's your DJ for when you're in your PJs. DJ, PJs, get that? Alice Cooper, of course, some of you work nights. So if you're in your pajamas, I'd like to work where you work. Maybe a pajama factory. I usually wear PJs when I do my radio show. Black leather ones, of course. You know, when you're on the tour bus, it's just like being at home. I can tell you right now, and this isn't just to be salacious, but I sleep naked every night. All right. Just get that picture in your head. Enough stuff and nonsense. This hour, I've got a movie music madness tune from Supertramp, a tale about how Dick Van Dyke figured into my sobriety, and something else for you to experience. But first, enjoy this.
0: Alice's Attic with Alice Cooper.

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And now, it's more rock. It's Alice's Attic with Alice Cooper.

0: 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Alice's Attic with Alice Cooper.
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0: flight, please accept the charge from the United States. Now you hung up. Is this your residence? I wonder why you hung up. Is there supposed to be someone out there besides your wife there to answer?
1: Hello?
0: This is United States calling. Are we reaching...
2: Sifting through the dusty mess of memories and cobwebs inside the mind of a rock icon.
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4: You may think that all the celebrities know each other. You'd be wrong. But yes, I was friends with Groucho Marx and the Human Calculator. They're not in the same league. But one very beloved entertainer had a huge influence on me, even though I never had met him. I'm talking about Dick Van Dyke. I'd heard that he had gone to a hospital for 3 weeks in 1972 to deal with his own alcohol addiction. Then he talked about it on the Dick Cavett Show to help educate others, which wasn't common back then. At the time, I was drinking a lot. So I called him up at the Carol Burnett studio where he was taping a show. I was surprised that he took my call, even though he didn't know me. I said, Dick, I definitely have an alcohol problem, and I know that you kicked yours, and I just wanted some advice on this. And he says, well, you're halfway home by admitting that you have an alcohol problem. He says, now you can conquer the other half. I thanked him very much. I told him that the Dick Van Dyke Show still holds up as being one of the funniest shows of all time. And that's true to this day. Okay, I've had other people call me up in the middle of the night, big stars, and ask for advice. And I said, same thing. I said, you're halfway home. I said, now let me just give you some addresses for some really good places and some doctors that I know. Now, here's the thing. It's okay to drink. I can't drink because I'm alcoholic. If you have a beer once in a while, or if you go out on Friday night and drink, great, that's fine. Just don't drive with it. But that doesn't make you an alcoholic. If you start using it as medicine, then you have to start worrying. Okay, just a little advice right there from the Coop. Don't forget, if Alice Cooper gets sober and stays sober, so can you. I have faith in you. Okay, my friends, be right back with The Experience. I promised you earlier.
2: Alice will be right back.
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Dallas will have rock trivia in a few. And now we've got more music. It's Alice's Attic with Alice Cooper.

0: 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Alice's Attic with Alice Cooper.
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0: If you're looking for a radio host who plays games with you, you've come to the wrong place. Unless, of course, the game is rock, paper, scissors. Then you can count on our faithful host to choose rock every single time. He's got his microphone on. And his leathers are just back from the cleaners. It's Alice's Attic with Alice Cooper.
9: You say goodbye, I say hello, hello, hello. Thanks for finding me up here in Alice's Attic. I've got lots of rock and a minimum of talk for you this hour. I've got a British group for, you gotta love the 80s, so you know it's not Motley Crue, Poison or Rat. Yes, it is my party, and I'll cry if I want to.
0: Alice's Attic with Alice Cooper.

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0: It's time to travel back to one very dynamic decade. You gotta love the 80s in Alice's Attic. Here's Coop now.
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Well, I-

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1: Hi, Alice. I'm a Cold War kid of a certain vintage. I've been called up for a while now, working mids, as we call it. 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Technical Sergeant Justin Strife, USAF. Thanks for writing, Sergeant Strife. 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
8: You're inside Alice's attic. Your sagacious host could truly benefit from having a yard sale. Who wouldn't be interested in used straitjackets, top hats, guillotines, and leather pants? There's even a lava lamp from his first L.A. apartment. But amongst the flotsam and jetsam of an extraordinarily interesting life are the tantalizing tales that only a Rock and Roll Hall of Famer could deliver. So sit back and enjoy another hour of rock and talk with Alice Cooper.
9: What a night behind the mic so far. I mean, you guys are out there waiting for me to give away money and trips to Europe, and I'm here trying to give you freaky facts and turn you on to rock and roll those other stations never play. I know we can meet in the middle somehow. Maybe by you paying me to find the freakiest facts. No? Okay. I'll keep on keeping on for free. If you want to know what's coming up, I got great live songs from a guitarist we lost in a helicopter crash, plus those aforementioned freaky facts that'll blow your fragile eggshell minds. Okay. Here we go. You ready? Strap in.
8: Alice's Attic with Alice Cooper.

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0: More of Alice's Attic with Alice Cooper coming up.
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1: What Foreigner album did Roy Thomas Baker produce? 1979's Head Games. Of course, RTB is known mostly for working with Queen and Alice Cooper. If they were ever going to do a movie about Nero, Roy Thomas Baker would have been the guy to go to. He was just exactly those, and great sense of humor and amazing producer. So here it is, Head Games, Foreigner.

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0: 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It's Alice's Attic with Alice Cooper.
1: It's Alice Cooper welcoming you to my nightmare. After you've had a bad dream, do you wake up and wonder if it was real? Or feel like you're in a bad or weird mood that lasts all day? I dream every night, and I dream every time I take a nap in the afternoon. I have vivid dreams. I mean, where at the end of the dream, there's like credits directed by starring. My latest dream was me smuggling a musical instrument, and I had a gun, and I unloaded it, but it was all in sepia tone. But the whole dream looked like a foreign movie. Very weird. Okay, this hour on Alice's Attic, I will have a bunch of songs that are anything but nightmarish. So let's see if this agrees with you.
0: Alice's Attic with Alice Cooper.

0: Alice Cooper is coming up next.
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1: Alice, I know how much music has touched my life. How is it to write songs that you know will touch someone's soul? John Collins. When you're writing them, I set up the lyrics so that there's a moment that either breaks your heart or makes you jump up and laugh in joy. I do a lot of twist endings where you think something's coming and that doesn't happen. But I also try to write a song, especially if it's a ballad, that breaks my wife's heart or my daughter's heart when they listen to it. And I know just when to put that lyric right where that minor chord is. Don't forget that you can send your brain dumps to me at alice@alicesattic.com. So get on it, mutants and minions.
0: Your teller of Detroit stories, Alice Cooper, will return after these messages.
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0: Alice Cooper has some rock trivia for you. 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
1: What concert introduced the band Santana to the world? Woodstock. Rock promoter Bill Graham was a Latin music fan who arranged for the band to appear in the 1969 Woodstock Festival before the lineup's debut album was even released. Their set was a surprise hit of the festival. Here's something that people don't know about Woodstock. Jimi Hendrix went on at 6 o'clock in the morning. All those bands played all night. The Who, all these bands played all night. Jimi Hendrix went on at 6 in the morning. That you always think of him being, you know, late at night, you know, stars and everything like that. No, the sun was coming up. Here's Europa, Santana.

0: Bruce has pulled the stairs back into the ceiling, but he'll be back for you at his abnormal hour tomorrow.
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8: 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In 1976, I enrolled in FSU's College of Law, which ironically was Bobby Bowden's first year. Not only was it the beginning of a long, fruitful law career, but it was a great ride to 14 consecutive top five finishes and two national titles under Bobby Bowden. 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
2: I'm Omni broadcasting meteorologist Jennifer Wojcicki with your updated forecast. Clear skies tonight with a low of 74. Winds out of the north around 5 miles per hour. High temperatures reach up to 93. Tomorrow, mainly sunny. Lows dip down to about 73. Tomorrow night, mainly clear skies. Highs around 89 Thursday under mainly sunny skies. 87 Friday. I'm Omni Broadcasting's meteorologist, Jennifer Wojcicki.
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2: I'm Omni broadcasting meteorologist Jennifer Wojcicki with your updated forecast. Clear skies tonight with a low of 74. Winds out of the north around 5 miles per hour. High temperatures reach up to 93. Tomorrow, mainly sunny. Lows dip down to about 73. Tomorrow night, mainly clear skies. Highs around 89 Thursday under mainly sunny skies. 87 Friday. I'm Omni Broadcasting's meteorologist, Jennifer Wojcicki.
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1: I'm Omni broadcasting meteorologist Jennifer Wojcicki with your updated forecast. Clear skies tonight with a low of 74. Winds out of the north around 5 miles per hour. High temperatures reach up to 93. Tomorrow, mainly sunny. Lows dip down to about 73. Tomorrow night, mainly clear skies. Highs around 89 Thursday under mainly sunny skies. 87 Friday. I'm Omni Broadcasting's meteorologist Jennifer Wojcicki.
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4: I'm Omni broadcasting meteorologist Jennifer Wojcicki with your updated forecast. Clear skies tonight with a low of 74. Winds out of the north around 5 miles per hour. High temperatures reach up to 93. Tomorrow, mainly sunny. Lows dip down to about 73. Tomorrow night, mainly clear skies. Highs around 89 Thursday under mainly sunny skies. 87 Friday. I'm Omni Broadcasting's meteorologist, Jennifer Wojcicki.
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2: I'm Omni broadcasting meteorologist Jennifer Wojcicki with your updated forecast. Clear skies tonight with a low of 74. Winds out of the north around 5 miles per hour. High temperatures reach up to 93. Tomorrow, mainly sunny. Lows dip down to about 73. Tomorrow night, mainly clear skies. Highs around 89 Thursday under mainly sunny skies. 87 Friday. I'm Omni Broadcasting's meteorologist, Jennifer Wojcicki.
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4: 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Sunny today with highs topping out near 93 degrees. And on the water, east-northeast winds 5 to 10 knots, seas a foot or less. High tide 8:44 a.m., low tide 6:44 p.m., high tide 9:47 a.m. With your Omni Broadcasting Marine Forecast, I'm meteorologist Phil Jensko.
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0: There's the Eagles in Hotel California just after 6 o'clock this Wednesday morning. Happy hump day. Yes. It is hump day Wednesday. Gonna see a high today across our listening area up to 93 degrees. We'll check that full forecast in just a little bit. Skyler Black and Bobby Durrell, the B-Team Morning Show, brought to you by Stripes Pub and Grill in Navarre, Okaloosa Gas, and Outcast Sushi in Miramar Beach. Getting closer to the weekend, we got a lot of local events coming up over the next several days, especially this weekend, and we've got a full listing for you of everything happening in the area online. 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But Bobby, I want to give you an opportunity to tell me all about our first national holiday this morning. It's National Checkers Day.
1: Well, yeah, because, you know, there's nothing that screams holiday like moving in tiny little diagonals and pretending a red plastic disc has a personality.
0: Oh, not the Checkers fast food joint.
1: No.
0: No.
1: National Checkers Day is that. That's a special little calendar accident where grown adults pretend sliding red and black discs around a board is a tradition, not just a socially acceptable way to avoid talking about their feelings. See, you celebrate by crowning a piece, declaring yourself a strategic genius, and then realizing your entire plan hinged on the other guy not noticing the obvious. It's simple. It's petty. It's quietly brutal, like a family reunion with rules. So pour something cold, set up the board, and get ready to learn the oldest American lesson. Confidence moves faster than competence.
0: It's National Checkers Day, folks.
1: You live by that model.
0: That's not very nice. Confidence moves faster than competence.
1: Yeah, that really kind of sums you up.
0: But there's a lot of people that could sum up.
1: Why
0: are you just picking on me?
1: Yeah, okay, well, because, you know, I was wanting to give Bear a break. And Jim and Tom and...
0: Anybody else?
1: Pretty much everybody else in my life.
0: Okay. It's a BT Morning Show on 100.3 K-Rock.
1: Hard being the competent guy in a group of confident ones.

0: There's the Scorpions, Wind of Change on 100.3 K-Rock. When is the Wind of Change going to hit here and that cool fall breeze going to start?
1: Well, I mean, we've made it past the 21st night of September, so it's fall.
0: It is officially.
1: Can't you tell?
0: Or if you're one of those fancy...
1: I
0: mean,
1: I broke out my autumnal shorts.
0: Yeah. I was going to say, if you're one of those fancy people, you call it autumn.
1: Yeah, yeah. I broke out my autumnal shorts and polos. Because, see, it's after Labor Day, so you don't wear the summer colors anymore.
0: Oh.
1: So I'm in my now fall colors of shorts and polos.
0: So you got to go with the browns and the like the oranges.
1: The maroons, the darkers.
0: Yeah.
1: Mm-hmm. Mm-hmm. It's basically the darky season.
0: I'll tell you what, our sunset's coming earlier and earlier all the time, though.
1: Yeah, and thanks to the Senate, it'll be even way earlier in another month.
0: Yeah, because now we've got states doing whatever they want on it, and it's just going to be a mess, isn't it?
1: Yeah. It's I tell you, British Columbia is actually the first place I saw that went that as a province, Canada beat us. They could actually get their crap together.
0: That's pathetic.
1: Mm-hmm.
0: That is pathetic.
1: Hey, we had a decent sunset last night. We're clocking to have a pretty decent sunset tonight, about 26% through the golden hour. So now, you know, like we said, we're looking for 30 to 60, about 45 being a kind of a perfect night. So we're scoring 65 out of 100. It should be decent. Should look pretty nice. Last night's sunset was fairly decent.
0: All right.
1: Sunrise is going to be completely flat. Only 4% of cloud cover. So,
0: well, why'd we even wake up?
1: I know. You're just going to watch a orange disc rise in the sky.
0: How boring is that?
1: That's right.
0: Well, today on the National Day calendar, we've got a second one to talk about. It's Energize Day.
1: Yeah. Now, in Energize Day, you know, because apparently breathing and not screaming at strangers needs a brand, a slogan, and what, a corporate sponsored nap?
0: Oh, you're not supposed to let it out?
1: No. This is Energize. I-N-N. Energize
0: Day. Doesn't seem good for stress.
1: It's that annual little appointment with your own nonsense is what it is. You know, it's where everyone pretends recharging is a spiritual practice instead of just sitting still and not touching the group chat. Look, light a candle, drink something green, hum at a crystal, and stare into the middle distance like you're buffering. Whatever gets your internal batteries from dead raccoon up to barely functional adult is what I'm talking about. Okay, the point is inner energy, outer calm, and the radical act of admitting your life has been running on fumes and spite. Yeah, it's absurd, sure. I mean, but so is working yourself into a stress rash and calling it ambition. So, you know, try not to act so damn superior, okay?
0: Okay, it's Energize Day.
1: Energize
0: Day. Right. Mm-hmm. So Bobby cannot show his frustration towards me today. I mean, that is a relief.
1: That's not how that works.
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4: Here's your Destin Fort Walton Beach Marine forecast brought to you by Marine Max, the area's exclusive dealer of gritty white boats. Sunny today with highs topping out near 93 degrees. And on the water, east-northeast winds 5 to 10 knots, seas a foot or less. High tide 8:44 a.m., low tide 6:44 p.m., high tide 9:47 a.m. With your Omni Broadcasting Marine Forecast, I'm meteorologist Phil Jensko.
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0: There's the Allman Brothers and Ramblin' Man as we...
1: Another song named after you.
0: All right, here's the day. Here's the deal. It's supposed to be Energize Day. You keep all your thoughts to yourself.
1: No.
0: Why are you picking on me?
1: No, okay, listen. Look, I just want to point this out to you. You know, the guy that dies of a heart attack is never the loudmouth. It's the one that just sits there quietly, just keeping it all in, right? So, actually, I'm extending my life every time I point out your stupidity.
0: So, you're releasing?
1: Also, the other thing I want to point out, too, you don't get scared of guys like me. See, who you need to be scared of is the quiet ones. Because, let me tell you, when they go into the post office and they shoot everything up, what's the first thing the neighbors say about him?
0: The last guy I ever thought they would do that.
1: He's so quiet. Just kept to himself. So friendly. See, it's never, oh no, I knew that some bitch. So, I'm telling you right there, there's a reason I do what I do.
0: Okay. All right. Well, fair point. Then go off on me. Look, let me be your release point.
1: Look, you keep wanting me to go to anger management classes, and I'm telling you right now, the problem is I have to go to anger management classes, but you don't have to go to stupidity management classes, and it's your stupidity that's pissing me off.
0: Well, I can at least take you to hanger management and take you to lunch. Speaking of lunch, it's National Great American Pot Pie Day.
1: Oh, yeah. You know, because nothing says freedom like mystery meat wearing a crust and calling itself a lifestyle.
0: Hey, don't knock on pot pie.
1: I love pot
0: pie. That's my stuff.
1: National Great American Pot Pie Day is that sacred little square on the calendar where we pretend a crust-lighted bowl of mystery counts as heritage. Yeah, it's comfort food with a witness protection program is what it is. Chicken, beef, or vegetable sealed under a flaky alibi and served hot enough to cauterize regret.
0: Mm-hmm.
1: See, the whole point is to celebrate the uniquely American talent of taking leftovers, adding gravy, and calling it a tradition. So play along today, because tomorrow we go back to eating like adults and lying about it.
0: And we all know what the number one ingredient in pot pie is.
1: Love.
0: Well, I was going to say pot.
1: Oh. Hey, man, I like chicken pot. Can't beat chicken pot pie.
0: Mm-hmm.
1: Chicken pie, chicken pie, chicken pot pie.
0: Nice little song there, Bobby.
1: Yeah, you like that?
0: Yeah. Here's Seeger on 100.3 K-Ro.
2: I was a little too tall. Could have used a few pounds. Tight pants.

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How far off, I sat and wondered. Started humming a song from 1962. In a funny how the night moves, when you just don't seem to have as much to lose. Strange how the night moves.

0: She's got the looks that kill. And you know what? That is the perfect song to segue into our last national holiday this morning. This last national holiday brought to you by Sammy's.
1: Yeah?
0: Or the Matador. It's See You at the Pole Day.
1: Oh, wait. So that's your joke about the one day that kids meet at the flagpole to pray?
0: Oh. Whoops.
1: Hey, look, I mean... Fine, I get it. You know, there's really a lot of spiritual depth in recess in a metal stick. Which kind of describes Sammy's too, doesn't it?
0: I'm gonna see myself out now.
1: See, at the pole is that day when a bunch of students and adults decide the flagpole outside of school was basically a spiritual Wi-Fi hotspot. So they circle up at dawn and pray like the bell's about to ring for Judgment Day. You know, it's meant to be wholesome. It's faith, community, courage, you know, all that. Just staged in the same spot you used to get yelled at for skateboarding. You know, nobody's claiming it's subtle, and it's the kind of the point, right? You show up, you be seen, you feel brave, you head to first period like you didn't just try to summon divine intervention next to the visitor parking sign. I mean, it's earnest, it's awkward, it's American and a windbreaker, right? And it's exactly the kind of tradition that makes you ask quietly, what we're all doing out there before sunrise.
0: All right. See you at the pole day. Sorry I took it that direction.
1: Hey, look, again, man, like I said, it's, you know, it is what it is. It's spiritual depth and it's, you know, recess around a metal stick. Again, I feel like I just described exactly what you said.
0: Yeah. Okay. So I wasn't that far off. Hey, there's a lot happening this weekend, Bobby. A ton. There are youth football games. The battle at the bridge between Shalimar and Fort Walton on Saturday. You've got the Destin Seafood Festival. You've got the rally on the court happening Friday and Saturday at the Fort Walton Beach Tennis Center. A fundraiser for Sox. You've got the Sunset Market at Freedom Tech Center. Tyrus, the comedian, at the Maddie Kelly Arts Center. We've got all the local events posted for you online. 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Mm-hmm. 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I'm Skyler Black. He's Bobby Durrell. 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
2: 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I'm Dan Diamond. Okaloosa County deputies responded to a report from a woman that a man arrived at her residence in Holt despite an active no-contact order. During the confrontation at her home, she says 41-year-old Chance Phillips grabbed her and threw her to the ground. Then he grabbed her again as she attempted to get away. Then there was a fight over a weapon, and the suspect sustained a gunshot wound to his leg. He was then transported to a local hospital for treatment. An Okaloosa County Sheriff's Office canine conducted an open-air sniff of the suspect's vehicle and alerted to the presence of narcotics. Deputies located a bag containing a white crystalline substance inside the vehicle. The substance field tested positive for methamphetamine and weighed approximately 5 grams. And that is your Omni Broadcasting News, sponsored by McCaskill & Company. I'm Dan Diamond.
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0: 73 degrees this morning and a high today up to 92. We'll check your weather forecast here in just a little bit. Skyler Black and Bobby Durrell, the B-Team Morning Show, is on the air, brought to you by Stripes Pub and Grill in Navarre, Okaloosa Gas, and Outcast Sushi in Miramar Beach. Plenty of stories to get to here this morning, including... three parcels of land in Destin selling for a record price most recently. We'll talk about that. Also, we'll get to the Destin City Council to discuss their state property management plan. And City of Mary Esther stepping up and saying, well, you know what? We like what Jason Davis with the Fort Walton's doing, so we're going to put together our own coffee with the city manager event. So we'll talk about all of that coming up here in just a little bit. It is hump day, everybody.
1: Yes, it is.
0: We're starting the downhill slide to the weekend today. And then taking a quick look at your forecast the rest of the week. 88 tomorrow, 87 Friday, and mid-80s for the weekend. So if you've got outdoor plans, looks like it's going to be a cooperative forecast for your weekend. It was interesting, though. Yesterday, right about 3 o'clock, the bottom absolutely fell out. We had a about a 30-minute rain shower in Fort Walton and Shalimar yesterday. That it came down for a hot minute, and then when the minute was over, it was out of here like it never happened. But nothing like that in the forecast for today. We did have about a 30% chance yesterday in the forecast, and today they're giving us an 8% chance. So yeah, it's pretty slim pickings
1: Remember, on precip. I told you, I feel like whenever it looks like we're going to have a good sunset, it's pretty indicative of it might rain that afternoon.
0: Yeah, well, that's so fair.
1: We're looking at 27% cloud cover around 6:43, so decent sunset this evening. Last night wasn't bad.
0: Not bad at all. It's a B-Team Morning Show on 100.3 K-Rock. 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Stay with us.

0: Genesis and Misunderstanding on the Classic Rock Station, 100.3 K-Rock. Beautiful sunshine here in Fort Walton Beach, a high today of about 91 this afternoon. I'm Scott Black. He's Bobby Durrell. We appreciate you dialing in and spending your morning with us. The B-Team Show, of course, brought to you by our friends at Stripes Pub and Grill in Navarre, as well as Okaloosa Gas and Outcast Sushi in Miramar Beach. Speaking of misunderstanding, there is no misunderstanding here. A three-parcel Gulf Front property in Destin just sold for $12.1 million. That's right, $12.1 million. That's the highest price ever recorded for a property in the city of Destin. Now, the 12,404-square-foot estate, comprising of three residences and 12 bedrooms and 15 bathrooms, attracted an offer within one day of listing and sold below its asking price of $14.5 million. So if you take an offer... the day after you list it for more than $2 million below asking price, you must have had some wiggle room in that acceptable range.
1: Yep.
0: Anyway, thought that was absolutely, absolutely crazy. Also, coming up here in just a little bit, we'll talk about how the city of Mary Esther says, you know what? We kind of like this coffee with the city manager thing Fort Walton's got going on. Let's look into that. Also today, Bobby, beginning today, Okaloosa County and the city of Crestview are taking over animal control services following the end of the county's contract with the Panhandle Animal Welfare Society, PAWS. Crestview will handle animal control in unincorporated areas north of Eglin Air Force Base, while the county will serve the areas to the south. Now, with services focused on issues such as dangerous animals, bites, cruelty, neglect, livestock at large, and disease reports. The transition also includes several ordinance changes, including reducing the stray animal hold period from 5 days to 3 and increasing certain fines and fees. Imagine that, the city having a looser restrictions on their own the county having looser restrictions on
1: their own service
0: what they require to pause. That's wild. Now, at the same time, county commissioners unanimously approved a 90-day suspension of citations related to the trap, neuter, return activities involving free-roaming cats and directed staff to develop language that could formally allow TNR in the future. Supporters say that TNR can help control community cat populations, while county officials noted concerns involving nuisance complaints, wildlife, and ongoing care requirements. The county plans to continue reviewing the ordinance and developing a potential TNR program as the new animal control system is implemented. Yeah, I just find that so rich that the county knowingly had together a contract with PAWS that would cause a $400,000 annual cash burn.
1: Yeah.
0: And then as soon as they take it back over, maybe
1: we don't need that.
0: We're not going to require ourselves to do the same standards. It's just crazy. But anyway, today the county and the city of Crestview take over animal control across the county from PAWS. All right, it's 7:27. We'll take a break, pay a couple bills on the way. Ask Uncle Bobby in about 20 minutes. That is coming up here in just a little bit. It's the B-Team Morning Show on 100.3 K-Rock.
2: I'm Omni broadcasting meteorologist Jennifer Wojcicki with your updated forecast. Mainly sunny today, with daytime highs approaching 92. Winds out of the northeast, 5 to 10 miles per hour. Clear skies tonight, lows level off around 72. Daytime highs approaching 88. Tomorrow, mainly clear. Highs level off around 87. Friday, under mainly sunny skies. 86 Saturday. I'm Omni Broadcasting's meteorologist, Jennifer Wojcicki.
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0: Petty, and you wreck me on the classic rock station 100.3 K Rock. It's the B Team Morning Show. Skyler Black and Bobby Durrell on a Wednesday morning. Beautiful sunshine here in Fort Walton Beach, and high today climbing up to about 91 degrees.
1: Mm-hmm.
0: Well, coming up on Tuesday, the Mariester residents can meet with City Manager Jared Cobb at the Mariester Library to discuss city matters and ask questions. Now, the session is scheduled to run from 9 a.m. until 11 a.m. Now, if you've been to coffee with the city manager, Jason Davis, city manager of Fort Walton Beach, this is going to be a similar setup, it sounds like. Fort Walton's been doing this for, 15, 16 months now, since Jason got into the position. So Jared Cobb, city manager of Mariester, says, let's do it over here as well. Again, that's coming up on Tuesday, the 29th, from 9 until 11.
1: And where is that at?
0: That is at the Mariester Library.
1: Wow, it's even like the same place.
0: Yeah, I know. Isn't that crazy? Also, on Friday, the Okaloosa County Board of Commissioners unanimously approved a $775 million budget for fiscal year 2027. Now, the $775 million budget, representing an increase driven largely by enterprise fund reserves, capital projects, airports, tourism development, and water and sewer planning. If you're taking a look and saying, well, that's a jump of the budget from the last year, doesn't sound like it's much in the general fund. It's mostly to these different colors of money projects. So that is a little bit of an update there, but the county did maintain their countywide property tax millage rate of 3.8308 mills for the 11th consecutive year. So, little budget update for you from Okaloosa County. All right, about 7 minutes away from your daily advice with Uncle Bobby. We've got to Ask Uncle Bobby on the way in just a bit, so stay with us. For the B-Team Morning Show, brought to you by Stripes Pub and Grill in Navarre, Okaloosa Gas, and Outcast Sushi, Miramar Beach on 100.3 K-Rock.

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0: All right. Well, today, Uncle Bobby, your question comes in from the exhausted calendar gremlin. And they write in saying, "Dear Uncle Bobby, my company advertises unlimited PTO, but in the last 3 years, I have taken 5 days. So every time I request time off, my manager says it is fine, but mentions we're slammed, and then gets quiet until I withdraw the request. Am I being denied, or am I just doing this to myself?"
1: Oh, you're not being denied by a system that never has to say no. And you're helping it like a volunteer crossing guard for your own burnout. See, look, unlimited PTO is not a benefit. No, it's a magic trick. They took a number you could point to and replaced it with a vibe you have to interpret. See, back when vacation was a number on a pay slip, HR could not haunt you into compliance. It was math. Now it's theater. And, well, you're performing in it. See, that sentence, "We trust you to manage your own time," is the most hostile thing in corporate English. See, that's not trust. That is them handing you a loaded guilt gun and saying, "Please hold this to your own head while we hit our targets." See, the little add-on, "We are pretty slammed." See, that it's not information. No, it's a loyalty test graded in silence. You are not requesting vacation. You are applying for permission to be a person. See, the reasonable advice is to take the time anyway. Oh, that's cute. It's really naive. You see, that is how you end up randomly missing out on opportunities while your coworkers who never blink get promoted for the bravery in never needing rest. See, here's what you do instead. You turn their unlimited fog into paperwork. Every request becomes an email with dates, coverage plan, and one clean sentence. "Please confirm approval or denial in writing." See, no apologies, no extra oxygen for the guilt. If they reply with vibes, you reply with a calendar invite titled PTO approval confirmation. If they go quiet, you follow up daily like a debt collector who drinks cold coffee and feeds on timestamps, okay? Because unlimited PTO is just a liability they erased off their books. Fine. Put it back on the books yourself. Make your vacation a bill. Make your absence a line item. They want it unlimited. Give them unlimited administrative drag until somebody somewhere either approves your time off or drowns in their own pretend generosity.
0: All right. There's your response this morning, exhausted calendar gremlin. 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
1: That's true.
0: In one spot as well. That's right. We do Ask Uncle Bobby every weekday morning on the B-Team Morning Show, brought to you by Hard Rock Bet. All right, it's 7:52. 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
2: 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I'm Dan Diamond. Okaloosa County deputies responded to a report from a woman that a man arrived at her residence in Holt despite an active no-contact order. During the confrontation at her home, she says 41-year-old Chance Phillips grabbed her and threw her to the ground. Then he grabbed her again as she attempted to get away. Then there was a fight over a weapon, and the suspect sustained a gunshot wound to his leg. He was then transported to a local hospital for treatment. An Okaloosa County Sheriff's Office canine conducted an open-air sniff of the suspect's vehicle and alerted to the presence of narcotics. Deputies located a bag containing a white crystalline substance inside the vehicle. The substance field tested positive for methamphetamine and weighed approximately 5 grams. And that is your Omni Broadcasting News, sponsored by McCaskill & Company. I'm Dan Diamond.
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I'm Alice Cooper, and I'm back here on K-Rock. 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

0: 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Good morning, everybody. Skyler Black and Bobby Durrell. The B-Team Morning Show is on the air. 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And Bobby, this break, we've got a couple guests in studio with us.
1: Yes.
0: Zulma.
1: Very good.
0: You're doing and you're William. Doing
1: well. Yeah.
0: And I even remembered their name.
2: That's a great start.
0: That's right. That's a good start. But they're in this morning to talk to us about the Hispanic Heritage Festival that's coming to the Landing next Sunday. Now, this is going to be an all-afternoon and all-evening event from noon until 9 p.m. So, Zulma, I want to give you a chance to tell us a little bit about what you're planning and what you've put together for next weekend.
2: Absolutely. Thank you for that wonderful introduction. My name is Zulma Berenice, and I am the founder of Creative Life Media, who is presenting this festival in partnership with Conexión Media and Danzando Promotions. We're very excited to bring this to the Gulf Coast because I feel like we're bringing back not just a festival, but an actual cultural heritage celebration of Latin cultures all throughout Latin America. The Emerald Coast Hispanic Heritage Festival is free, is family-friendly celebration of Latin American culture, and it will be, like you mentioned, held on Sunday, October the 4th, from 12 p.m. to 9 p.m.
0: That's a long day.
1: Well, you know, it's Bobtober the 4th, too, by the way.
0: Oh, yeah. His birthday is in October.
2: Well, you have to come out.
0: So he calls it the month is Bobtober.
1: Bobtober. Oh, yeah. Well, and it's October 5th, so see, they're throwing this for me. It's a day early.
2: Exactly.
1: Early, but, I mean,
2: you know what?
0: Cool.
1: That's right.
2: You outed me. Figured it out. So, yes, it will be an all-day event. It is a full day of activity. It starts at 12, as I mentioned. And the highlight of this festival, right as it kicks off, is what I am calling the Meet Your Match activation, Meet Your Giving Match, excuse me. And it's created so that nonprofits, businesses, and volunteers can network and come together and figure out how they can support each other. In the meantime, the festival will have started as well. We have, we'll have music from the stage. The vendors will be all set up and ready to go. We will have an art area where we will be doing cultural painting. My artist friend from the Dominican Republic will be here with us, guiding some painting, and also we're still working on the details, but hopefully she will also be doing a live painting of the event that we can auction off to go towards our benefiting nonprofit, which is the Emerald Coast Victim Services. It is a local nonprofit, so I'm very proud of that. The founder of the nonprofit will be the one leading the Meet Your Giving Match activation of the festival.
0: Cool.
2: Yeah.
0: You got a lot going on.
2: I do.
0: let's talk a little bit about what we are both interested in, and that would be food.
1: Oh, yeah.
2: Absolutely. So I do have a good amount of vendors already. I am looking for more because, you know, the more the merrier.
0: Absolutely.
2: The more variety, the better, which it is a highlight of this festival as well. We want to promote diversity. So food is a great way to promote that in the different Latin American dishes, in the ways that our guests, whether you are familiar with Latin American food or not, can experience that diversity. So, yeah, please don't miss out because it's going to be pretty great. We'll have Mexican, Colombian, Venezuelan, and I mean, I'll leave the rest for you to come out and find out. I can give you all of the secrets.
1: I'm not going to make it much further than horchata.
2: Well, then I will.
1: If I'm being honest.
2: Yeah, I will make sure that we have a horchata vendor.
1: Yeah.
2: And another thing that I do want to make sure that I include is that right around 2 p.m., unless, you know, we have to change that a little bit, we will be having what we're calling in America 250 celebration.
0: Okay.
2: Which, you know, in order to commemorate America's 250th anniversary, as well as thanking our armed forces and our veterans, which I will allow my friend here, William, to share about.
0: Yeah. Come on up, William.
3: Good morning, good morning. It's a pleasure to be here. My name is William, but my artistic name is Willie Panama.
0: Willie Panama.
3: Yes, I'm a retired Marine combat veteran, and I work for the Justice Department as a criminal deportation officer back in the days when Giuliani was the Justice Department.
1: Ah, okay. Okay. All right.
0: Yeah.
3: So I moved up to this area, which is a beautiful area. I have one of my homes in Jupiter, Florida. Mm-hmm. But because of my PTSD situation, I needed to be away.
1: Yeah.
3: So I came up this way, and I came to the realization that there's beautiful, educated, respectful people in this whole area. There's no doubt about it, you know. And my participation in this event is to be the master of ceremony, and also through music, I do the healing of the PTSD for a lot of veterans that are suffering with that.
0: Very cool.
3: So I'm promoting one of my songs right now that I did in like a salsa jazz format in a tribute to Ella Fitzgerald, Sunday Kind of Love.
1: Okay.
3: So I don't know if we're going to have a band because time is so of a crunch, but if it's not, we're going to be able to perform it with the tracks, and we hope to have a whole bunch of people out there, especially the military community. We need that support. I mean, we have so many veterans and so many active duty in this whole region that we want you to come out. We want all that stuff to happen. We want to have a great pianist, educator, and composer, Ms. Raina Sang. She's going to be performing in the 250 elaborate segment. She's going to play the national anthem, and she's going to play a couple of her original tunes. So we are going to do well. And this is the first time that we have a group of people working in one company, which is Emerald Coast. And it's going to be totally different than any other thing in the Fort Walton Beach area.
0: Well, don't miss out, folks. Sounds like that you all have put together a great event next Sunday. Noon to 9 down there at the Landing. Now, the event is free. It's open to the public. There's going to be food. There's going to be music. There's going to be art. There's going to be dozens of vendors on hand. And it all supports a good cause as well. So don't miss out. I want to thank you both for coming in this morning and chatting with us. And they're actually going to head down the hall to 94.3 FTW chat with Dan Diamond a little bit more at length on things that are planned for next Sunday. But again, it's Sunday, October 4th. We've got all the details posted for you online on the events tab at thebteamshow.com. So
2: thank you so much for having us, and we will definitely enjoy expanding a little bit more on the next show. But again, thank you. We're very grateful.
0: Hey, true thing. Absolutely. We're happy to have you in. So
1: yeah, thanks for stopping in.
0: Yeah, thanks for stopping by. All right, we're going to take a break, pay a couple bills. A look at your forecast is coming up next on 100.3 K-Rock.
4: I'm Omni Broadcasting Meteorologist Jennifer Wojcicki with your updated forecast. Mainly clear skies today, with daytime highs approaching 92. Northeasterly winds 5 to 10 miles per hour. Lows dip down to about 72. Tonight, clear skies. Mainly clear skies tomorrow, daytime highs approaching 88. Dry Friday and Saturday under mainly clear skies with highs in the upper 80s. I'm Omni Broadcasting's meteorologist Jennifer Wojcicki.
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0: The classic rock station, 100.3 K-Rock, Ozzy, Shot in the Dark. It's 8:38 on a Wednesday morning. By the way, tonight the Destin City Council will meet to address correspondence from Florida's Environmental Agency about a direct lease for state-owned Holiday Isle property.
1: The property
0: that's out there on Noriega Point. The discussion will focus on the city's future management of the land and its potential use for conservation and passive recreation. Also, the city of Fort Walton City Council will meet tonight at 5:01 p.m. to set millage rate for 2027 and to finalize the budget. So that is happening this evening.
1: So I know what you're doing tonight.
0: You do. You do. Until I've had enough.
1: I won't be there.
0: We'll check your forecast here in just a little bit. It's going to be another warm one out there, Bobby. 92 degrees are high this afternoon. Now, 88 in the forecast for tomorrow and 87 on Friday. So we'll get down to those fall-like temperatures here in the next 48 hours. Because everybody says nothing sounds like, you know, apple cider and pumpkin spice at 87 degrees.
1: Oh, yeah. I mean, I've known no different my entire life.
0: Well, okay. Point taken. Ozark, Mountain Daredevils, Jackie Blue, 100.3 K-Rock.

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1: That's right. You know, best way to spend a hump day.
0: Best way to spend a hump day.
1: Well, yeah. Except for, well, anyway.
0: Well, that's a conversation for another
1: Never
0: day.
1: Mind. Yeah. Never mind.
0: Yeah. By the way,
1: parents enjoy explaining that to your kids on the way to school.
0: Exactly. A little birds and bees discussion now. By the way, next hump day, I won't be here. So
1: yeah, that's true. That's true. It'll be slacking off as usual.
0: Bobby and Tom next week.
1: That's right. The only Bob and Tom that matter.
0: That's right. Yeah, big time Bob and Tom. All right. Want to thank you all for dialing in. If you missed anything we talked about today, from local news and events to your daily national holidays, ask Uncle Bobby. And of course, we've got the show on demand online for you as well at thebteamshow.com. So hope everybody enjoys the rest of your Wednesday. We've got the B Team Encore Hour coming up next. We'll preview some more local events during the 9 o'clock hour. But until the show reconvenes tomorrow morning at 6, I'm Skyler Black. Bobby Durrell, get us on out.
1: 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We know you have a choice in what you listen to each and every day, and we appreciate the fact that you settled in on this wild ride that we call a morning show. But it's come that time of day. We got to mosey on out of here, so you keep on rocking, keep on rolling. Never settle for the ordinary. Till the next time, the B-Team is out.
2: 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I'm Dan Diamond. Okaloosa County deputies responded to a report from a woman that a man arrived at her residence in Holt despite an active no-contact order. During the confrontation at her home, she says 41-year-old Chance Phillips grabbed her and threw her to the ground. Then he grabbed her again as she attempted to get away. Then there was a fight over a weapon, and the suspect sustained a gunshot wound to his leg. He was then transported to a local hospital for treatment. An Okaloosa County Sheriff's Office canine conducted an open-air sniff of the suspect's vehicle and alerted to the presence of narcotics. Deputies located a bag containing a white crystalline substance inside the vehicle. The substance still tested positive for methamphetamine and weighed approximately 5 grams. And that is your Omni Broadcasting News, sponsored by McCaskill & Company. I'm Dan Diamond.
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Busy weekend here on the Emerald Coast with all sorts of fun stuff planned. 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You've got the 48th Annual Destin Seafood Festival, the Battle of the Bridge, Fort Walton versus Shalimar Youth Football. 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

0: Def Leppard and Armageddon It on the Classic Rock Station, 100.3 K-Rock. It is Wednesday morning. College football coming up this weekend. We've got all the games for you on our sister station. First of all, a big one down in Gainesville at the Swamp. Yeah, the Gators hosting fourth-ranked Ole Miss. That's a 2:30 kickoff. We'll have it for you on 103.7 The Ticket. At the conclusion of that game, we'll flip it over for South Carolina and eighth-ranked Alabama up in Tuscaloosa. Both of those games on 103.7 The Ticket, and then on 94.3 FTW. 2 o'clock kickoff from Doak Campbell as Florida State hosts Central Arkansas. So lots of exciting matchups this weekend, and we'll talk about some of the inner top 25 matchups. But I guess that leads into talking about spreads and bets.
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0: There you go. Yeah, college football into week four this week. And, of course, as we mentioned, inner top 25 matchup between Florida and Ole Miss. You've also got Texas and Tennessee up in Knoxville. You've got in Ann Arbor, 18th-ranked Michigan, 17th-ranked Iowa, and 12th-ranked USC hosting 20th-ranked Oregon, as well as in Starkville, 24th-ranked Mississippi State and 19th-ranked Missouri. So five inner top 25 matchups this weekend should be a fun one. All right, we'll take a break and pay a couple bills. 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
4: I'm Omni Broadcasting Meteorologist Jennifer Wojcicki with your updated forecast. Mainly clear skies today, with daytime highs approaching 92. Northeasterly winds 5 to 10 miles per hour. Lows dip down to about 72. Tonight, clear skies. Mainly clear skies. Tomorrow, daytime highs approaching 88. Dry Friday and Saturday under mainly clear skies with highs in the upper 80s. I'm Omni Broadcasting's meteorologist Jennifer Wojcicki.
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1: Yeah, one of those.
0: Yeah, because once you hit 9 o'clock, we change our costume.
1: That's right. Completely different show.
0: It is way different.
1: Totally different.
0: Way different. But we do like to talk about local events during the 9 o'clock hour. And coming up next Saturday, Bobby, is the Fort Walton Chamber's annual Dog Days event down at the Landing on Saturday, October 3rd from 9 until 3. It's free and it's open to the public. 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I mean, there's going to be a ton of different opportunities for you to check out dog vendors at Dog Days down at the Landing next Saturday, October 3rd, 9 till 3. We've got the details online at our website at thebteamshow.com. All right. Coming up in just a bit, music from Heart. 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

0: 38 special, rocking into the night on the classic rock station, 100.3 K-Rock. Are we rocking into the night? Because it's almost 10 o'clock in the morning.
1: Yeah, it feels like it.
0: For us, it's kind of nighttime. And that's why we have to say adios for now. 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You've got the rally on the court. You've got the Destin Seafood Festival, the Battle of the Bridge. That's right, the Fort Walton Bucks versus Shalimar Youth Football. Who gets bragging rights this year? Mayor Mark Franks or Mayor Nick Allegretto? We got a fundraiser for Socks at St. Michael's Brewery in Navarre. There's a fundraiser at G.I. Jane's this Saturday. Sunset Market at Freedom Tech Center. And comedian Tyrus at the Maddie Kelly Arts Center. I mean, if you're sitting at home saying, there's nothing to do in this town, well...
1: Yeah, that's on you.
0: That is on you. So don't be one of those people. Don't be one of those people.
1: One of those people.
0: Right. We've got it all for you, though, online at thebteamshow.com. All right. We're out of here. We'll see you all tomorrow. Friday Eve style. Skyler Black and Bobby Durrell. Enjoy the rest of your Wednesday, everybody. And keep those radios locked right here on 100.3 K-Rock.
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That's Ozzy Osbourne on K-Rock, kicking off this 10 a.m. hour for us. It's Wednesday, September the 23rd. I have Sweet, Eric Clapton, Nazareth, and The Who rounding out your first block of classic rock for this hour. 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

That's Nazareth on the Classic Rock Station with Love Hurts. That song was originally done by the Everly Brothers. Nazareth, they overhauled it for their album, Hair of the Dog. It reached number 8 on the Billboard Hot 100 in early 1976, becoming their only U.S. Top 10 hit. The Who's up next with I'm Free, and then we'll see what happened on this day in Florida. 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

0: That's the Who on the Classic Rock Station, 100.3 K-Rock. Good morning, I'm Ballpark Frank, and on this day in Florida, 1960, Tropical Depression Florence came ashore near Chokoloskee, cut northeast towards Vero Beach, then doubled back west across the state and made landfall a second time near Pensacola. Jennifer's up next to give us our local weather update. Commercial break, I've got a Ballpark double play coming your way with the Animals and Dr. John on K-Rock.
1: I'm Omni Broadcasting Meteorologist Jennifer Wojcicki with your updated forecast. Mainly clear skies today, with daytime highs approaching 92. Northeasterly winds 5 to 10 miles per hour. Lows dip down to about 72. Tonight, clear skies. Mainly clear skies tomorrow, daytime highs approaching 88. Dry Friday and Saturday under mainly clear skies with highs in the upper 80s. I'm Omni Broadcasting's meteorologist, Jennifer Wojcicki.
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That's the Greg Ken Band on K-Rock. Coming up, I'll tell you what happened on this day in 1779, right after Crosby, Stills, Nash & Young. Let's go to Woodstock, shall we? On K-Rock.

0: 100.3 K-Rock, the classic rock station. I'm Ballpark Frank. Good morning, and on this day in 1779, the U.S. ship Bonham Richard, commanded by John Paul Jones, looked defeated against two British ships. But when Jones was asked to surrender, he replied, "I have not yet begun to fight." And he went on to win the battle. Commercial break next. I'm going to keep it on the short side for you so we can get right back to the classic rock with Styx and Allman Brothers Band on K-Rock.
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Foreigner on the Classic Rock Station, 100.3 K-Rock. I'm Ballpark Frank. I'll be hanging out today in the studio all the way till 3 p.m. until Michael Knight comes in for the Knight Rider Show. I have the Pretenders up next with Joe Walsh, Janis Joplin, and the Stones coming up. It's Brass in My Pocket on the Classic Rock Station, K-Rock.

Janis Joplin on K-Rock. Coming up, I'll tell you about Florida's first dengue death. Be glad we don't have that stuff up here. Rolling Stones are up next. It's Under My Thumb on the Classic Rock Station, 100.3 K-Rock.

0: That's the Rolling Stones on K-Rock. Florida has recorded its first dengue death this year, an 80-year-old Hillsborough County woman. She died of septic shock and multiple organ failure. Florida leads the country, with more than 300 of the nearly 2,000 dengue cases reported nationwide this year. 152 of those were caught inside the state rather than picked up traveling abroad. Hillsborough County accounts for 134 of Florida's cases. Christy Miley, a global health professor at the University of South Florida, said the county has not recorded this level of dengue infections since the 1930s. Dengue deaths are rare in the United States, usually in the single digits each year. Hillsborough has stepped up spraying and trapping, and officials say transmission may be slowing, though they're urging residents to dump standing water and use mosquito repellent. Commercial break up next. Led Zeppelin rolls on right after the break on K-Rock.
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0: It's the Beatles on K-Rock. Taking a quick look at Florida sports, a Florida receiver threw downfield on a trick play to set up a field goal in the Gators' 44-39 win at Auburn. Khalil Jackson's last attempt at that play 3 years ago against Vanderbilt, that one was intercepted. Mike Norvell's Seminoles, they spent an estimated $23 to $30 million on this year's roster. It's the fourth most in the ACC. Yet were picked 11th in the league preseason and now carry its 13th best title odds. Your Marine Report, it's up next. Commercial break with Bob Seeger and April Wan coming up on K-Rock.
1: 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Sunny today with highs topping out near 93 degrees. And on the water, east-northeast winds 5 to 10 knots, seas a foot or less. High tide 8:44 a.m., low tide 6:44 p.m., high tide 9:47 a.m. With your omni-broadcasting marine forecast, I'm meteorologist Phil Jensko.
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That one from Badfinger. Fleetwood Mac is up next with Billy Idol, AC/DC, and Rat on the Way. 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

Now when I talk to God, I knew he'd understand. He said, stick by me and I'll be your guiding hand. But don't ask me what I think of you. I might not give the answer that you want me to.

AC/DC, Girls Got Rhythm, and Billy Idol, Dancing With Myself. That was your first ballpark double play of the day. I have Rad up next. It's Wanted Man on K-Rock.

0: That's Rat with Wanted Man on K-Rock. Taking a look around Florida, in Key Largo, Customs and Border Protection and the Coast Guard stopped a 27-foot boat near Angelfish Creek carrying 22 illegal immigrants, including 13 Chinese nationals. A Cuban national suspected of smuggling them was arrested Tuesday. In Bay County, a 14-year-old boy is charged with 5 counts of arson and 2 bomb threat counts after investigators tied him to more than 60 swatting calls, including threats to a Six Flags park and an Ohio hospital. Commercial break up next. We'll get right back to the classic rock with Pink Floyd. And then we'll go south with the Marshall Tucker Band on K-Rock.
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Foghat plays on the Classic Rock Station. 100.3 K-Rock, I'm Ballpark Frank. Coming up, we'll continue taking a look around Florida right after September continues. 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

0: September continues with the Rain Song on the Classic Rock Station. Continuing our look around Florida, in Tallahassee, a student wounded in the April shooting last year outside FSU's Student Union settled with the university and will finish her degree at no cost. Florida law caps FSU's damages at $300,000 for all victims' claims. Seems kind of low. This one's a little closer to home. On Monday morning, the U.S. Attorney's Office for Northern District of Florida announced that Dr. Twan Fanjapand, a gastroenterologist located in Fort Walton Beach, agreed to pay $300,000 to resolve allegations that he unlawfully prescribed opioids and other controlled substances in violation of the Controlled Substances Act. Federal prosecutors say as part of the settlement, Dr. Fanjapand also agreed not to reapply for a Drug Enforcement Administration registration for Schedule 2 and 2N controlled substances and agreed to additional monitoring by the DEA. The U.S. Attorney's Office adds that this civil settlement agreement does not or is not an admission of any liability by Dr. Fanjapand nor a concession by the United States that its claims were not well-founded. Marine Report, that's what's coming up next for you with a commercial break followed by Jerry Rafferty and The Who. We'll go right down the line on the Classic Rock Station, 100.3 K-Rock.
1: Here's your Destin Fort Walton Beach Marine forecast brought to you by Marine Max, the area's exclusive dealer of gritty white boats. Sunny today with highs topping out near 93 degrees. And on the water, east-northeast winds 5 to 10 knots, seas a foot or less. High tide 8:44 a.m., low tide 6:44 p.m., high tide 9:47 a.m. With your Omni Broadcasting Marine Forecast, I'm meteorologist Phil Jensko.
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Tom Petty and the Heartbreakers kicking off our 1 p.m. hour here on the Classic Rock Station, 100.3 K-Rock. Coming up, we'll do a little ballpark trivia right after a block of classic rock with the Tubes, Gary Wright, Stephen Stills, and the Steve Miller Band. She's a beauty on the Classic Rock Station, 100.3 K-Rock.

100.3 K-Rock with Stephen Stills on the Classic Rock Station. I'm Ballpark Frank. Which Florida city was originally named Detroit? I'll give you that answer coming up, and it's a little bit of a trick one. Steve Miller Band's up next. It's The Stake on K-Rock.

0: It's the Steve Miller Band on K-Rock. Which Florida city was originally named Detroit? It was Florida City. In 1913, the Model Land Company from Michigan purchased 22,000 acres of property. They advertised heavily in Detroit, Michigan, and attracted Northerners to their Garden of Eden in the Sunshine State. Detroiters, they named the area Detroit, but became dissatisfied with their purchases. Conflict developed with the Southern families, and the Detroiters, well, they moved back north shortly thereafter. And in 1914, the city was incorporated and named Florida City. Jennifer's up next to give us a weather update, commercial break, and then back to the classic rock with Grand Funk Railroad and Jefferson Starship on K-Rock.
1: I'm Omni broadcasting meteorologist Jennifer Wojcicki with your updated forecast. Mainly clear skies this afternoon with daytime highs approaching 92. Winds out of the east 5 to 10 miles per hour. Lows dip down to about 72. Tonight, clear skies. 88 tomorrow. Dry Friday and Saturday under mainly sunny skies with highs in the upper 80s. I'm Omni Broadcasting's meteorologist Jennifer Wojcicki.
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We're hitching a ride with Boston on the Classic Rock Station. Coming up, we'll take a look at sports around the country right after Eagles. 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

0: That's the Eagles. 100.3 K-Rock, the classic rock station. I'm Ballpark Frank. Taking a look at sports. Amazon's Thursday Night Football season premiere averaged 18.6 million viewers for the Lions-Bills matchup. That's up 5% from last year, and it's the biggest audience for a Thursday night opener since 2015. Chicago Bears quarterback Caleb Williams is considered week-to-week with a hamstring strain. He suffered on a scramble in Sunday's 9-3 loss to Minnesota. An MRI shows it's a grade 1 strain, and well, that's the least severe kind. The San Francisco Giants placed rookie first baseman Bryce Eldridge on the concussion injured list after the 6'7" slugger hit his head on a low archway at the team hotel. Manager Tony Vitello said he's unlikely to return this season. The Los Angeles Clippers, they picked trial lawyer John Gibson to run the team, while owner Steve Ballmer serves a one-year suspension over alleged salary cap circumvention. Commercial breaks up next. Queen and the Stones are coming up. That'll be your next Ballpark Double Play coming your way on the classic rock station, K-Rock.
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rolling through September with the Lemon Song on the Classic Rock Station. CCR is up next with the Doobies, Paul McCartney, and Bob Dylan all coming up. 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

That's Paul McCartney and Wings on K-Rock. Bob Dylan is up next, and we'll take a look at science and technology. 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

0: That's Bob Dylan on the Classic Rock Station. 100.3 K-Rock, I'm Ballpark Frank. Taking a look at science and technology, physicists, they've watched sound jump between energy levels in real time for the first time, catching the instant a single packet of vibration blinked out. The Stanford team, they used a microscopic tuning fork, and it rings for only 2 milliseconds. The continent of Africa, it's splitting apart faster than geologists had realized. Crust beneath Kenya's Turkana Rift, it's thinned to about 8 miles. That's past the point where a breakup is inevitable, though a new ocean is still a few million miles away. A stunt influencer, he climbed into a cage with a 6-foot humanoid robot in what promoters billed as the first man versus machine fight. A body kick put him on the canvas, but the company says the man ended up winning by tearing the robot's head off. Exactly what I would have done. Jennifer's up next for a weather update. Commercial break with the Cars and ZZ Top coming up on the Classic Rock Station, 100.3 K-Rock.
1: I'm Omni broadcasting meteorologist Jennifer Wojcicki with your updated forecast. Mainly clear skies this afternoon with daytime highs approaching 92. Winds out of the east 5 to 10 miles per hour. Lows dip down to about 72. Tonight, clear skies. 88 tomorrow. Dry Friday and Saturday under mainly sunny skies with highs in the upper 80s. I'm Omni Broadcasting's meteorologist Jennifer Wojcicki.
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0: Def Leppard on the Classic Rock Station, 100.3 K-Rock. Coming up, we're going to play a little ballpark trivia. What was the largest passenger airship ever flown? I'll give you that answer coming up. But first, let's check in with old Uncle Alice Cooper and see what he has in store for us tonight, 7 to midnight on Alice's Attic. Take it away, Coop.
1: It's Alice Cooper here, wrapping things up in Canada and getting ready to run for the border. Tune in tonight because I'll have a tale about a near-death experience I once had. You gotta love the 80s with Quiet Riot and a live and kicking tune from Steely Dan. Then, for my Attic Classic, it's Hendrix, and I'll even give you a bonus Attic Classic from a band that might have taken LSD a time or two. If you love listening to a crazy old man ramble on about nothing, then you'll love Alice's Attic.

0: That's Alice Cooper. Catch him right here, 7 to midnight with Alice's Attic on the Classic Rock Station. What was the largest passenger airship ever flown? It was the Hindenburg Zeppelin. Stretched more than 800 feet from nose to tail, that's nearly three times the length of the massive Ukrainian-built Antonov An-225 airplane, though the Antonov outweighs it by a wide margin. Today, of course, the Hindenburg is best known for burning up almost instantaneously in 1937 during an attempted landing in New Jersey, and that began the end of Zeppelin travel. Thanks a lot, New Jersey! Stick around for 3 p.m. and take a ride with K-Rock's very own Knight Rider. 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And then at 7, of course, it's Alice's Attic with Alice Cooper. And yep, you know Uncle Coop, he always rocks us till midnight. Gonna leave you with a, well, commercial break is next. I'll leave you with Van Halen and Queensryche. How about that for a little classic rock? For 100.3 K-Rock, I'm Ballpark Frank.
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That's Bachman Turner Overdrive on 100.3 K-Rock, the classic rock station. Welcome to your hump day afternoon. Michael Knight joining you here as we keep on rolling through what is becoming a really nice afternoon. A little warm out there today, but it looks like cooler weather is on the way. We'll talk about that a little bit later on in the show. In the meantime, some Genesis, The Who, Neil Young, Steely Dan, they're all coming up this hour. We'll get a news update as well, find out what's happening out there. We'll talk about the Endless Possibility Supply Drive and Raffle going on Saturday, and we will go over today in classic rock history. David Bowie now, here on K-Rock.

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I'll give you all the details right after Eddie Money here on K-Rock.

0: 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Michael Knight with you here. It's feeling nicer out there. Still a warm day today, but we have got some cooler weather on the horizon. Already have kind of a little breeze starting to pick up out there. Now, today it's going to be sunny and warm, and maybe a shower or two out there with highs in the lower 90s. Tonight, clear, lows in the lower 70s. Then tomorrow, cooler and drier. Highs only in the upper 80s. And then Friday is going to bring even drier air with a really nice breeze. By this weekend, it's going to feel great, and that's going to be perfect for the Sox fundraiser at St. Michael's Brewery in Navarre. That is Saturday afternoon from 3 until 6. It's the 5th annual Endless Possibilities Supply Drive and Raffle, and it's a benefit for Sox, which is Save Our Cats and Kittens. Have a lot of activities going on out there, but really, this is all designed to raise funds and get some supplies to help them achieve their goal of taking care of these cats and kittens that really need our help. So, if you have some cat litter, dry or canned cat food, Purina is the particular brand they're looking for. Cleaning supplies, towels, blankets, anything that kitty cats can use. All donations help support their efforts to care for the shelter cats and kittens. Also to help facilitate the adoptions and assist with those local trap neuter return programs so we don't get so many in the system to begin with. Check it out Saturday from 3 to 6, the Sox fundraiser at St. Michael's Brewery in Navarre. Get those details on our website, krockfwb.com. 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
2: 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And ask for John or Mike. One of us will speak with you.
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That's Tom Petty on 100.3 K-Rock. Well, today in classic rock history was a pretty big day for the Rolling Stones, and not just one year. They had two or three years where they were right in the top of the news. Tell you what happened on today in classic rock history right after Journey here on K-Rock.

0: Rockin' with Journey on 100.3 K-Rock, the classic rock station. So yeah, all throughout the years in classic rock history, it's been a pretty busy day for the Rolling Stones. In 1966, they kicked off a 23-day tour of the UK at London's Royal Albert Hall. The opening acts were Ike and Tina Turner, the King's Rhythm Orchestra, the Yardbirds, and Peter Jay and the New Jaywalkers. In 1977, the Stones issued the live double album, Love You Live, which would reach number 3 in the UK and number 5 here. It was supposed to be a single disc LP, but was expanded to 2 discs because Mick and Keith just couldn't agree on which tracks to include. Also in 77, Steely Dan released their 6th studio album, Asia, and the LP would peak at number 3 on the Billboard's top LP and tape chart, and number 5 in the UK, and that became the band's most commercially successful album. 1997, yep, the Rolling Stones again, they started their Bridges to Babylon tour at Chicago's Soldier Field. They began the show with Satisfaction, which marked the first time the song served as their nightly set opener in a whole long time, and the show would close 2.5 hours later with Brown Sugar. In 2013, Paul McCartney shut down Hollywood Boulevard following an appearance on ABC's Jimmy Kimmel Live. After performing a couple of tracks on a rooftop stage for the television broadcast, McCartney moved to a massive outdoor stage constructed directly on the blocked-off street. There, he treated an estimated crowd of 10,000 fans packed into the boulevard to an hour-long 15-song performance. Finally, in 2015, Columbia Records announced the release of Alone in the Universe, the first new album by ELO in 15 years. The LP would reach number 23 on the Billboard 200 and number 4 on the UK official chart. And that is today in classic rock history. We'll get a news update and then come on back and kick off a nice long stretch of classic rock with
1: 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I'm Dan Diamond. Okaloosa County deputies responded to a report from a woman that a man arrived at her residence in Holt despite an active no-contact order. During the confrontation at her home, she says 41-year-old Chance Phillips grabbed her and threw her to the ground. Then he grabbed her again as she attempted to get away. Then there was a fight over a weapon, and the suspect sustained a gunshot wound to his leg. He was then transported to a local hospital for treatment. An Okaloosa County Sheriff's Office canine conducted an open-air sniff of the suspect's vehicle and alerted to the presence of narcotics. Deputies located a bag containing a white crystalline substance inside the vehicle. The substance still tested positive for methamphetamine and weighed approximately 5 grams. And that is your Omni Broadcasting News, sponsored by McCaskill & Company. I'm Dan Diamond.
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Well, in the words of today's music listeners, that's a banger right there. 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

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Michael Knight with you here as we keep on rolling through your Wednesday afternoon. Hope it's going well for you. It's a little warm out there, but the cool air is coming, I promise, and we'll talk about that a little bit. Got Boston, Styx, the Beatles, and Queen all coming up before 5 o'clock. Saturday's Sunset Market is a go, and the weather's going to be beautiful. We'll go over that a bit. And a wrong turn at Albuquerque. Man, I hate when that happens. Here's Cheap Trick on K-Rock.

Rolling through a long stretch of classic rock with the Eagles there on 100.3 K-Rock. Yeah, the cool air is coming in for the weekend, and Saturday we're going to have a sunset market over at the Freedom Tech Center. It's going to be glorious out there, and I'll give you all the details right after Jimmy here on

0: Wrapping up a nice long stretch of classic rock with Jimmy here on 100.3 K-Rock. Hey, it's another warm day out there today, but I promise the cooler weather is coming in. Today's the first official day of autumn, by the way, and it looks like today we got to get through a little bit of warm air, and then it starts to cool off quite a bit right on into the weekend. It's going to be beautiful this weekend. Today, though, sunny and warm, and there is a slight chance for a shower. We'll see highs right around the lower 90s. Tonight, clear, lows in the lower 70s, cooler and drier tomorrow with highs in the upper 80s. And then Friday is going to bring in even drier air with a nice breeze. And that's going to continue right on through the weekend. Now, there are a whole lot of things planned for this weekend in the area, and some of it's indoors, some of it's outdoors. My vote would be to do the outdoor stuff because it's just going to be beautiful out there. Sunset Market's going to be going on at the Freedom Tech Center Saturday from 5 to 8 p.m. They've got 2 acres for you to roam around and play on while you can check out the local vendors and the food trucks, and they'll have some live music too. The Salty Stray is going to play a set or two out there. So check it out, man. Saturday, 5 to 8, the Sunset Market at the Freedom Tech Center. Those details are on our website, krockfwb.com. Just click on that events tab. Got Styx coming up on the other side of the break here on K-Rock.
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Rockin' with CCR on 100.3 K-Rock. If you remember, Bugs Bunny used to say something about making a wrong turn at Albuquerque. Well, I've got a guy here, it sounds like that's kind of what happened to him, and I'll tell you that story right after Steve Miller Band here on K-Rock.

0: Steve Miller Band on 100.3 K-Rock, the classic rock station. Used to love to watch Bugs Bunny, and he would always talk about making a wrong turn at Albuquerque. I think that's kind of what happened to 70-year-old Craig Berg. He went on a week-long solo trip through Isle Royale National Park. Now, this is a remote island located in Lake Superior, up near the Canadian border. He was just going to hike about 7 miles each day and return home in time to run a 5K with his son. But just 4 days into the trip, he lost track of the trail and wandered directly into a swamp. And to make matters worse, he slipped and lost his balance, dropped his phone into the water, and so now he had no map, no way to signal for help, and no quick way really out. He said there was quicksand and other obstacles he wasn't really counting on. When he realized he was trapped, he had to bust out the survival skills. Now, he managed to find some elevated ground between a cluster of trees, and he pitched his bright orange tent there, hoping somebody might spot it. And every day, he shouted out the same three words at the top of his lungs. Help, I'm lost. And yeah, he said he thought more than once he might not make it. Well, lucky for him, his family missed him, and when he didn't return on schedule, they raised the alarm and a search operation was launched. Despite all that, he was located on September 12th when two kayakers traveling near the island heard him shouting. They spotted him and immediately notified authorities. I'm glad he's okay, but my Boy Scout lessons taught me you always carry a backup map. Get a news update, take a little break, and then come on back with the Beatles next here on K-Rock.
1: 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I'm Dan Diamond. Okaloosa County deputies responded to a report from a woman that a man arrived at her residence in Holt despite an active no-contact order. During the confrontation at her home, she says 41-year-old Chance Phillips grabbed her and threw her to the ground. Then he grabbed her again as she attempted to get away. Then there was a fight over a weapon, and the suspect sustained a gunshot wound to his leg. He was then transported to a local hospital for treatment. An Okaloosa County Sheriff's Office canine conducted an open-air sniff of the suspect's vehicle and alerted to the presence of narcotics. Deputies located a bag containing a white crystalline substance inside the vehicle. The substance still tested positive for methamphetamine and weighed approximately 5 grams. And that is your Omni Broadcasting News, sponsored by McCaskill & Company. I'm Dan Diamond.
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know, of all the many songs that Bob Dylan has done, that one right there is probably the most recognized by the general population. That's Dylan. Good stuff right there on 100.3 K-Rock. So when I get out of here at 7 o'clock, man, we've got Alice's Attic. It's Alice Cooper in here for 5 hours to keep you wildly entertained. Plays lots of great music. Of course, that's what we do around here. But he'll talk to the fans once in a while, kind of get their opinions. He'll talk to the stars because, well, he knows them all, and they all have some pretty cool stories to share with him and he with them together. And there's the Alicisms that you got to listen to believe. Check him out. Alice's Attic. It's on every night from 7 to midnight on 100.3 K-Rock.

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That's the Cars rocking us into a ride at 5 here on 100.3 K-Rock. 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Head on over there, man, and get out of that traffic. We'll talk about Stripes a little more as we go on through the show. Stevie Ray Vaughan, Rush, ZZ Top, and the Pretenders are all coming up. It's looking like a much cooler weekend, and I'll have those weather details for you coming up. We'll get a final news update as well. Got a weekend of seafood heaven to go along with that cool weather, and we'll tell you what that's all about. And a whole lot of beans. Just a whole lot of beans. Here's ELO on your ride at 5, 100.3 K-Rock.

Rocking on through your ride at 5 with Aerosmith here on 100.3 K-Rock. 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We'll check that cooler weather forecast, and I'll give you a reason to get out in that cool air. Coming up right after Pat Benatar here on K-Rock.

0: 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Get out of that Navarre traffic, man. Head on over to Stripes. When you get in there, check with the waitress. Ask her what the daily special is. Grab a drink and then head on over to Solid's Game Room right next door if you've got just a little more time to kill. Right now, it's kind of warm out there and it's a good time to be inside doing some stuff. But this weekend, you're probably going to want to be outside. It's just going to be absolutely nice. Getting through a warm day today, though, and then tonight it'll be clear. Lows getting down to the lower 70s. Not quite as cool as what we'll see over the next two or three days. Tomorrow, cooler, drier, highs in the upper 80s. Certainly will feel much different if you're in the shade. Friday is going to bring in even drier air and a nice breeze as well. The weekend is going to be absolutely delightful, and the Destin Seafood Festival is going on at Destin Harbor all weekend long. It's the 48th annual Destin Seafood Festival. It's a free three-day celebration. All kinds of Gulf seafood out there, absolutely fresh. It just came out of the water. 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They're going to have live music on five stages. They're going to have a kids zone to keep them busy, and 100 different vendors featuring seafood and some local artwork and coastal-themed products. And if you get a VIP ticket, you can enjoy some samples from a special chef competition. Put it on the calendar, man. 3 days of absolute fun. Destin Seafood Festival at the Destin Harbor going on this weekend. 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Take a break. 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

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Well, when I think of baked beans, the nation I'm going to tell you about a little bit later never even comes to mind. Got a world record for beans coming up, and David Rush was nowhere near this one. I'll tell you what that's about right after Genesis here on K-Rock.

0: Rolling through the ride at 5 with Genesis on 100.3 K-Rock, the classic rock station. The ride at 5 brought to us by Stripes Pub and Grill in Navarre, and it is the absolute best place to get out of that Navarre traffic. Traffic there can be a beast this time of year. You got so much volume on the roadways, and you got the sun in your eyes now with the fall season coming in. Head on over to Stripes, man. When you walk in, check with the waitress, ask her what the special is for the day. Also, you can grab a drink, man, kind of relax a little bit, and entertain yourself right next door at Solid's Game Room until it's time to get back on the road, which hopefully will be a lot clearer for you. All right, so beans, the magical fruit. When I think of beans, the nation of Turkey has never come to mind. I will think of Kansas City. I'll think of Texas, where I grew up. Lots of places. Turkey, not one of them. But a Turkish city has earned a Guinness World Record title for the largest pot of baked beans. I think I would want to be there. Kelket Seker Fasulyesi. I think I said that right. That's a type of baked beans. It's a local specialty in this town, and so area leaders teamed up to whip up the massive serving of beans. And now the city holds a record at 1,807 gallons of baked beans. That's about 15,000 cans worth. The previous record stood at about 1,480 gallons. I think I'd like the beans, but I don't think I'd want to live there right now. Get a news update, the last one of this afternoon. Take a little break and then come on back with your ride at 5 and ZZ Top here on K-Rock.
1: 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I'm Dan Diamond. Okaloosa County deputies responded to a report from a woman that a man arrived at her residence in Holt despite an active no-contact order. During the confrontation at her home, she says 41-year-old Chance Phillips grabbed her and threw her to the ground. Then he grabbed her again as she attempted to get away. Then there was a fight over a weapon, and the suspect sustained a gunshot wound to his leg. He was then transported to a local hospital for treatment. An Okaloosa County Sheriff's Office canine conducted an open-air sniff of the suspect's vehicle and alerted to the presence of narcotics. Deputies located a bag containing a white crystalline substance inside the vehicle. The substance filled tested positive for methamphetamine and weighed approximately 5 grams. And that is your Omni Broadcasting News, sponsored by McCaskill & Company. I'm Dan Diamond.
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Skylar Black, Bobby Durrell come on in here. They'll say some funny stuff from time to time. They'll talk to some pretty cool people every now and then as well. Always playing great music, and of course, there's Ask Uncle Bobby. 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

Rolling through a long block of classic rock with The Who on 100.3 K-Rock. Michael Knight here, just a little while longer. I've got Tom Petty, Crosby, Stills & Nash, The Eagles, and Thin Lizzy all on the way for the next hour. We'll check in with Jennifer, find out if she can tell us when that cooler weather's going to get here. Weather's going to be nice for the rally on the court this weekend. We'll talk about that. And Kansas going on tour next year, and one of their first stops is going to be very close to home. Back to the rock now with Bob Seger here on K-Rock.

That's 38 Special on 100.3 K-Rock, the classic rock station. Well, we've got that cooler air moving in for this weekend, and that's going to make it perfect for the Rally on the Court going on at the Tennis Center. We'll tell you all about it right after Led Zeppelin here on K-Rock.

0: Led Zeppelin, wrapping up a nice long stretch of classic rock for us here on 100.3 K-Rock. Well, the cool weather is coming on in, man, and it's going to be perfect for the Rally on the Court going on this weekend at the City of Fort Walton Beach Tennis Center. It is a pickleball and tennis tournament that they're going to have, one each day, and it's going to benefit the Rally Foundation for Childhood Cancer Research. So the pickleball tournament will take place Friday evening, which is going to be very nice. The tennis tournament will be Saturday morning, which might even be nicer. I think it may even be cooler then. No matter your skill level, you can participate. 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It's hosted in partnership with USTA Florida and the City of Fort Walton Beach. Rally on the Court going on this weekend at the Fort Walton Beach Tennis Center. Get those details. 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Take a break. We'll get with Jennifer, find out how the weather's looking from her perspective, and then got some Crosby, Stills, and Nash coming up next here on K-Rock.
1: I'm Omni broadcasting meteorologist Jennifer Wojcicki with your updated forecast. Highs level off around 92 this afternoon under mainly sunny skies. Winds out of the east, 5 to 10 miles per hour. Lows level off around 72. Tonight, clear skies. Mainly sunny skies. Tomorrow, highs around 89. Dry Friday and Saturday under mainly clear skies with highs in the upper 80s. I'm Omni Broadcasting's meteorologist Jennifer Wojcicki.
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I can't help but wonder if Mr. Spock would approve of this song. I'm sure he would. Supertramp here on 100.3 K-Rock. Kansas, man, they're going to take to the road in 2027 on a tour, and one of their first stops is going to be very, very close to home. Tell you all about that right after Boston here on K-Rock.

0: Rockin' with Boston on 100.3 K-Rock, the classic rock station. Alice Cooper coming up here in just a few minutes, man, so stay tuned. Hang tight. He'll be here in just a little bit. Kansas, they will indeed carry on with plenty of road work in 2027. Yep, showtime. And the band announced several new concerts earlier this week, including their first confirmed concert of 2027, and that'll happen January 31st in Pensacola at the Sanger Theater. Now, in April, they're going to set sail on the annual Cruise to the Edge, and additional tour dates for the new year will be announced as we get through the rest of this month. You can get information on tickets and VIP experiences at the group's official website. That's kansasband.com. Now, the pre-sale for those Pensacola show tickets started yesterday. The public on sale will be Friday. Now, they're going to stay busy right on through the fall before the January 31st show in Pensacola. They'll also be in Orlando on February 12th and at the Seminole Casino in Immokalee on February 13th. Yep, it's not Toto, it's Kansas. Come on back with Eagles right after the break here on K-Rock.
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100.3 K-Rock with Jimmy as I wrap up things here on this Wednesday afternoon and make way for Alice Cooper. He's coming up with Alice's Attic in just a few minutes, so don't go away. B-Team Morning Show will kick off your Thursday the right way tomorrow at 6. Be sure and tune in from 10 until 3 and get smarter with Ballpark Frank. And I'll be back with you at 3 o'clock and we'll mosey on through a Thursday afternoon together. Thin Lizzy sends me on my way. Want you to be cool and keep it locked right here to 100.3 K-Rock, the classic rock station.

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6: It's time once again to escape to another world where the rock is always just right. 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
7: Welcome back to Alice's Attic on September 23rd. We had a great time in Canada these days. Everyone is always so nice. Great crowds, great energy. Hopefully we won't end up at war with Canada soon. I advised everybody up there, no, we don't want you to be a state. We just